0: 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Listen for your name in this song. If you're in it, you are very lucky. It's Mambo number 5, Lou Bega.
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0: Taking a look at your hometown weather right now down in Santa Clara. It's 78 degrees right after kickoff and closer to home, just above 80. It's feeling so nice, and it's going to remain this way all the way through the 4th of July holiday weekend. And Lyle's here to check the traffic for you in just a couple of minutes on 101.7 KKIQ.
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9: Hometown traffic update.
10: Good afternoon. Reports of a bit of debris in the roadway westbound 580 just past Grantline Road over the Altamont Pass. Reports of a bumper in one of the left-hand lanes. That has been moved to the shoulder already. Not currently seeing any brake lights hanging around, but you may see a pocket of slowing as you head by this afternoon. Westbound 580, reports of an accident in Dublin since we last checked in. Just past Doherty Road, a couple of vehicles involved in that accident was initially causing some issues in the left-hand lane. Things have successfully moved to the right-hand shoulder. Still going to have people to the side exchanging information. A bit of a spectacle on the shoulder, so some brake lights still westbound 580 between Santa Rita Road and the 680 connector. Eastbound 580, just some of your typical pockets of commute traffic. Slow out of Castro Valley before the top of the Dublin grade. Slow in Dublin between 680 and Fallon Road. And sluggish traffic through Livermore over the Altamont Pass. Those brake lights from before north of Livermore Avenue till around Grantline Road. No active accidents. Eastbound 580, just some of your typical afternoon slowing for the Wednesday drive. Northbound 680, slow and stretches out of Fremont over the Sunol grade, freeing up at Highway 84, a stretch of brake lights in Pleasanton between Sunol Boulevard and Stone Ridge Drive, also slow through Danville into Walnut Creek. Just your usual commute traffic, no active accidents, continuing through the Wednesday drive. That's your hometown traffic. I'm Lyle Glass.
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We are officially in July. Lots of sports for you to enjoy this month. Of course, the World Cup is going on. Go USA. They're in action right now. Also, the Tour de France starts this weekend. The All-Star Game is on the 14th. Golf's Open Championship starts on the 16th, and the WNBA All-Star Game is July 25th.

Good afternoon. Westbound 580, some slow-moving traffic in Dublin. Brake lights between Fallon Road and the 680 connector. Had recent reports of an accident at Doherty Road. Still a bit of activity on the shoulder from that accident, but not blocking any lanes as we continue through the drive. Eastbound 580, a bit of slow traffic at Castro Valley, freeing up before the top of the Dublin grade. Slowing back down in Dublin, eastbound 580, those brake lights between 680 and about Fallon Road. Sluggish traffic in stretches, eastbound 580 through Livermore over the Altamont Pass. Those brake lights between Isabel Avenue and Grant Line Road. Just your typical commute traffic hanging around out of Livermore over the Altamont Pass. No active accidents to report this afternoon. Eastbound 205, some stretches of brake lights out of Tracy before Interstate 5, northbound 680. Slow stretches of traffic out of Fremont over the Sanol grade. Also seeing a couple of pockets of brake lights in Pleasanton, northbound 680 between Sanol Boulevard and Stone Ridge Drive. More commute traffic hanging around as we continue through the Wednesday drive. No active accidents. That's your hometown traffic. I'm Lyle Glass.

in July. Is it too early to start thinking about Halloween costumes? I'd like to go as Prince from Purple Rain. Either that or George Michael from the Faith video. Either one of those are going to be my Halloween costumes. It's not too early if you're like me. I'm thinking about Halloween all the time. Can't wait. I know. Slow down. Okay, I won't rush the rest of the year, even though we are in

0: A bar song, and I want to go to a bar. I now have $7.02 to spend at the bar. You want to know why I have that money? I feel like the luckiest man on the face of the earth. I filled out the information months ago for the Facebook data breach class action lawsuit, and I just saw this morning it hit my Venmo. I got $7.02. Woo! I am feeling rich. Thank you, Facebook. My information, I hope you sold it for a lot of money. $7.02. I'm going to go buy, like, I don't know. What can I get with that? A Coors Light?
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6: Good afternoon. Still sluggish traffic eastbound 580. Brake lights out of Castro Valley before the top of the Dublin grade and moving slow through Livermore over the Altamont Pass as you continue eastbound 580 this afternoon. No active accidents. Had a earlier accident around north of Amore Avenue that caused some extra brake lights in Livermore. Still kind of easing up as we continue through the drive. Westbound 580 just moving slow in Dublin right before the 680 connector, freeing up before the top of the Dublin grade. Northbound 680, slow traffic and stretches out of Fremont over the Sunol grade. Some brake lights continuing into Pleasanton until about Stone Ridge Drive. Mostly commute slowing. I do have reports of an accident on the shoulder northbound 680 just before Sunol Boulevard, so causing some extra brake lights past Highway 84 this afternoon. Otherwise looking okay. That is your hometown traffic. I'm Lyle Glass.
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1: 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In Pleasant Hill, don't miss the Sunset by the Lake Summer Concert with the country, rock, and Americana sounds of the Bell Brother Band this Sunday on the Pleasant Hill City Hall lawn. 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
15: Hometown traffic update.
16: Good evening. Still seeing some of your typical brake lights. Slow out of Castro Valley, eastbound 580 before the top of the Dublin grade. Moving pretty smooth through Dublin. Slow in stretches, eastbound 580 from before north of Amore Avenue until Grant Line Road. Just your typical pockets of commute traffic. No accidents are currently being reported. Definitely still moving slow out of Livermore, but no active accidents. Westbound 580 moving smooth. Eastbound 205, just some slow traffic between Tracy Boulevard and Interstate 5. Northbound 680 slow in stretches out of Fremont. Over the Sunol grade, brake lights continuing past Highway 84 into Pleasanton till about Stone Ridge Drive. Mostly commute traffic. Had reports of an accident last time we checked in at Sunol Boulevard on the shoulder. It has already cleared up. Seeing some of the brake lights easing up, but still going to be moving slow past the Highway 84 split into Pleasanton this evening. That is your hometown traffic. I'm Lyle Glass.
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Good evening. Still going to see some of your typical brake lights hanging around for the Wednesday drive. Slow out of Castro Valley, eastbound 580, freeing up before the top of the Dublin grade. Move it smooth through Dublin. Sluggish traffic starting in Livermore. Carrying with you over the Altamont Pass. Going to see those brake lights eastbound 580 between north of Amore Avenue and the 205 connector. Hang around commute traffic. No active accidents are being reported this evening. Definitely still moving a bit slower out of Livermore, but no accidents to report. Eastbound 205, slow between Tracy Boulevard and Interstate 5. Northbound 680, slow in stretches. Over the Sunol grade, a breath of fresh air past Highway 84, but slowing back down from before Sunol Boulevard until Stone Ridge Drive in Pleasanton. More of your expected traffic. Seeing a bit of extra slowing into Pleasanton. Northbound 680, had a recent accident at Sunol Boulevard. Everything has completely cleared. Continuing through the Wednesday drive, this traffic report is brought to you by Strizzy's Restaurant. Rich wild Alaskan salmon flown in fresh from Alaska is now available for a limited time at Strizzy's. Don't miss out on this extraordinary fish. Dine in or take out at all Strizzy's locations in Pleasanton, Livermore, and Fremont. That's your hometown traffic. I'm Lyle Glass.

I say it all the time, and I think my phone is listening to me. You know how, like, you say something, and then all of a sudden the ads show up on your phone? I was talking about Phil Collins probably last week, and now Phil Collins' videos are showing up in my feed on Instagram and TikTok. He is amazing to me. I'm fascinated by Phil Collins because he is, like, such a great rock star. But then you look at him, and like I said before, he just looks like an accountant. Like, he can take care of your taxes, get you all kinds of write-offs. Or he's going to teach you, like, 8th grade chemistry or something. I love it. He's the best.

0: Pink Pony Club on 101.7 KKIQ. Thank you for hanging out with me today. I'm Mark Acton. I will be back tomorrow, and we are going to get so much work done because it is a Thursday before a holiday weekend. So you just want to get it all done in the morning, take off early, and kick off your three-day weekend for the 4th of July. It is, however, America's 250th birthday, so you need to celebrate. So do all your work early in the morning. Get out of work early. Get yourself a nice, tasty beverage when you get home. Kick off your three-day weekend early. I'll talk to you tomorrow at 2. Lyle's here now to check the traffic for you in a few minutes on 101.7 KKIQ.
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16: This is Larry Flick.
17: Good evening. Some of the traffic is easing up, continuing through the Wednesday drive. Still moving slow eastbound 580 at Castro Valley before the top of the Dublin grade. Smooth through Dublin, slowing back down between North Livermore Avenue and Grant Line Road. Sluggish traffic out of Livermore over the Altamont Pass. More hang-around commute traffic there. Had a couple earlier accidents out of Livermore. Everything has completely cleared, so just hang around commute, slowing for the evening drive. Brake lights continue to ease up. Eastbound 205, slow between Tracy Boulevard and Interstate 5. Northbound 680, slow and stretches out of Fremont over the Sunol grade. Fresh air past Highway 84, slowing back down in Pleasanton between Sunol Boulevard and Stone Ridge Drive. Just your typical pockets of commute slowing. No active accidents as we continue through the drive. Most of the brake lights are easing up this evening. 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

0: Like, that's what I want to be on screen for.
1: Right, yeah. Right.
0: You know,
1: I want to be an voice. Animal competing yeah. in
0: They're
1: a...
0: like, I'll be a voice, and people will forget that I voiced that character at some
2: right,
0: point.
2: Right, right. I hope it makes fun of itself, because this plot is nuts.
0: Wild. But yeah, Netflix's Charlie vs. the Chocolate Factory, a new animated film starring Kit Connor and Taika Waititi are going to be in it. Wild. Okay, it's coming to Netflix next year.
2: Next year, 2027. They haven't mentioned a specific date.
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0: I have to say, in 4 years of doing XYZ with Eric Zachary, I've not been able to watch breaking news in real time.
1: Yeah, yeah.
0: And see something to this effect. The two people who climbed to the very top of not just the Empire State Building, the antenna.
1: The antenna on top. Of the building,
0: they had masks on. They had a giant flag that said, when the power of love beats the love of power, the world knows peace. And I think for like a good 45 minutes, everyone was like, thank God this isn't like a promotional tool for the McRib or something.
2: Right. Some people would love that.
0: $5 footlong is back.
2: What?
0: But no, just an activist statement. But then they climbed down to like the first level and the guy got on one knee and proposed to his girl.
2: Banger date. An incredible date.
0: Obviously, they're arrested. But like,
2: sure.
0: You know, that I'm at a loss for words.
2: Yeah, no. Like, I mean, just the idea that they have active helicopters circling them, seeing what they're going
0: to
2: do.
0: Pay for
3: the helicopter is putting in work right now.
0: This is
2: all for
0: wild.
2: This to be just, it's really just, a New York love
0: Listen,
2: story.
0: I'm not saying like go climb a building and obviously there's safety concerns and laws in place, but like they're not hurting anybody.
2: No.
0: It's a pretty universally accepted message and you just got engaged.
2: I think we, like, the temperature came down. Yeah, no, right?
0: That's
2: like,
0: Batman.
2: But, like, the temperature came down the second he gets on one knee. Because everybody's like, oh, why would you do something like this? And now it's a love
0: story.
2: Just
0: find them and then put up the GoFundMe. Yeah. We'll contribute.
2: Exactly, right?
0: XYZ.

0: bright. It's bright. It's bubbly. It's back.
1: The honey pepper pimento chicken sandwich. It's so rich. And you can choose between the original or the spicy filet.
0: Ooh, boy.
1: And then you got those pickled jalapenos tucked right under the filet. And then just to top it all off, you've got a little honey drizzle right on top.
0: Okay, now I'm a pimento fan.
1: And I'm feeling the dragon fruit.
2: Which fan favorite will you choose? 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

0: Audrey saw a McDonald's ad campaign that barely came out a couple months ago, but whatever, you just saw it. And it's very sweet, and it's just play the beginning of it real quick, Jordan.
1: McDonald's ranking as the second worst place to go on a first date.
2: If a guy took you out to McDonald's for your first date, obviously I'm not going to see this guy again.
0: Right, so they tee it up as like, no one wants to go to McDonald's for the first date, right?
3: Right.
0: Yeah. But then it gets very sentimental, and it's like, okay, we don't need to be your first date, but we're like that safe space for every other date after, and they...
3: Yeah.
0: Flash like date 3, date 10, and there's like a family for date 100, which I think is crazy. It only took 100 dates to have like a 4-year-old. But all of that aside, it's a meaningful ad campaign. It's really well done.
3: Right. Yeah, it's really sweet, and it made me cry.
0: Yeah. I'm not coming at you for that. Like, that kind of stuff will always hit me in my heart, and I will find myself tearing up at like really in your feels ad campaigns.
4: Sure.
0: We have a lot of friends, Jordan and I especially, that work like in advertising.
3: Yeah, well,
0: and
3: I just thought it was so impressive.
0: It was really what
4: I
0: but yeah, for McDonald's. But the bigger through line is like, yeah, maybe you don't want your first date when you meet someone to be at McDonald's.
4: Which is very true. Right? If somebody was like, hey, first date McDonald's, I'm sorry. That's just not my vibe.
3: Yeah, I'm probably not meeting
4: there's several
3: you at a
4: places.
3: McDonald's.
4: Yeah. I will say though, there are some fast food places, like I think I just have favoritism towards some. You might get a second date out of me if we went to Raising Cane's.
0: It depends.
4: Or Wendy's.
0: Sure. What do you mean by date? Like, I'm in a relationship right now, but like, I never loved the idea that like a date was just based around like one place. I like the idea of an experience, right? Like,
4: sure.
0: So, like, if we're gonna get coffee, let's get coffee and walk and then maybe go for mini golf or like talk in a park or something. Mm-hmm. Or if McDonald's is part of that journey, like, don't just sit at the McDonald's and then that's the date. It's like, nice to meet you. I'm not buying something off Craigslist, right?
4: Oh, you make a great point. Now, if it was, hey, we meet at McDonald's and we end at McDonald's, no second date.
0: Right.
4: If we went for a walk through the park
0: and hungry,
4: stumbled upon a McDonald's,
0: that's different.
4: That is very different.
0: It's funny. Earlier in the show, for What Are You Watching, I was talking about voicemails for Isabel on Netflix.
4: Yeah.
0: Very good if you haven't seen it, rom-com. But they make a joke of like the first date being and then someone's getting broken up with at a Buffalo Wild Wings.
4: Okay.
0: And I was like, I love that. First of all, Buffalo Wild Wings co-signed it. But like, yeah, there's just certain establishments or environments in which I think don't lend themselves to a first date.
4: So Waffle House.
0: Sorry.
4: It depends who I'm on a date with.
0: If we're going for the right reason and we want a show.
4: For Fight Club?
0: I'm down. Audrey, is there any place you've been on a first date that you're like, had I known, there's no chance I would have gone?
3: Well, like planned dates that you were like, this is kind of a weird thing that we're doing.
0: That couple that just climbed to the top of the Empire State Building comes to mind.
3: Like, that's what I, you know.
4: Yeah.
3: Like,
4: that was baller.
0: Yeah. Other than that, I mean, just, I have a lot of weird experiences.
4: Right.
0: I've had first dates where the girl showed up with two broken arms, two casts, and I wish I didn't have that as a first
3: heard
0: date.
3: That story.
4: Yes.
0: I hope she hears this too, because that stuck with me. It's XYZ with Eric Zachary.
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0: 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I'm going to warn you, we're talking about Willy Wonka and Charlie the Chocolate Factory a lot on the show today.
1: Yeah, yeah.
0: But this is a little different than what we're going to be talking about with my mom and Mom's Hot Take. This is about the new animated film that is coming out, Charlie vs. the Chocolate Factory.
1: So Netflix is making a lot of choices. I feel like everybody gets mad, like their favorite show gets canceled and then Netflix rolls out something absolutely ridiculous.
2: Yeah.
1: That is the TLDR of what I'm about to say. There's a new animated film coming next year, 2027, Charlie versus the Chocolate Factory. So babe, let me just give you a little background.
0: Yeah.
1: The story follows a newly released Willy Wonka who just served prison time for turning a child into a blueberry. Right?
0: Yep.
1: So it's following the storyline of the original.
0: You're turning Violet.
1: Exactly.
0: Yep.
1: And he returns to his factory to find himself in a bitter standoff with a teenage Charlie Paley.
0: Okay.
1: So now, also, it's set in present day London.
0: Okay.
1: So,
0: which is funny because the original Charlie and the Chocolate Factory, or Willy Wonka and the Chocolate Factory, was kind of like a nondescript place.
1: Right. It was fictional.
0: Well, I mean, the way it was filmed, they actually filmed it in Germany, but they made it look like
1: right.
0: It could be anywhere. Industrial town.
1: Yes.
0: Yeah. So now they're just like London.
1: Yeah. It's like, it's in London. I guess Charlie is a jerk. It seems like a boomer revenge plot. Like, I'm an old man. I've come back and, you know, Willy Wonka and this whole story is great. And kids are awful. And I don't think we should be doing this to Roald Dahl's classic.
0: I agree. I also have a hot take. I think when something's not popular or a good enough script, actors refuse to be on screen. So that's why we're just seeing a lot of really crappy...
1: Like animated
0: films? I don't even use the word crappy. I'm just saying that because that's what I get away with on the
1: air. Sure, yeah.
0: Animated films. Like the Survivor animated film. Like,
2: yeah.
0: I can't imagine George Clooney's like, that's what I want to be on screen for.
1: Right, yeah. Right.
0: You know,
2: I want to be an animal competing in a...
0: They're like, I'll be a voice and people will forget that I voiced that character at some point.
1: Right. I hope it makes fun of itself because this plot is nuts.
0: Wild. But yeah, Netflix's Charlie vs. the Chocolate Factory, a new animated film starring Kit Connor and Taika Waititi are going to be in it. Wild. Okay. It's coming to Netflix next year.
1: Next year, 2027. They haven't mentioned a specific date.
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4: 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In Pleasant Hill, don't miss the Sunset by the Lake Summer Concert with the country, rock, and Americana sounds of the Bell Brother Band this Sunday on the Pleasant Hill City Hall lawn. 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
1: All right, that's it for us today on XYZ with Eric Zachary. Audrey, what did you like about today's show? How do we turn that frown upside down?
2: No, I don't have a frown. I just have sad face. It's just, you know how I look. I'll tell you what I didn't like.
1: Okay,
2: I think it's really weird that they're using Gene Wilder's voice for the Charlie and the Chocolate versus
1: No. Those are two different things. Don't get confused. Netflix is really doubling down on Roald Dahl.
3: Yeah.
1: They are doing Charlie versus the Chocolate Factory, which is an animated film that has nothing to do with Gene Wilder.
2: Wait, what's the other one?
1: There is a Willy Wonka competition, like Squid Game game show that they did with Willy Wonka, and the trailer just came out, and they used Gene Wilder's voice as like the VO narration for that.
3: Yeah.
2: My jaw is on the floor. Put Willy Wonka away!
3: No. I don't want any more Willy Wonka.
1: I really like that they're doing the game show version with or without Gene Wilder's voice. I did audition for it. My audition, I mean, I submitted a form and they never called me. It's fine, Netflix. We'll talk about it later. But my mom had a hot take that she, although she's pretty anti-AI on things, she really liked the magic of hearing Gene Wilder's voice who played the original Willy Wonka, because like that was like such a core memory for her as a kid.
3: Bigger picture, I think AI is just like Gen X and Boomer's dream.
1: Yeah.
3: You know? Like, for everything, like, I've seen so many people, like, older people recently, just using ChatGPT like it's Google search.
2: Yeah.
3: You know? And I think it's just so funny. Like, we have all these opinions about it. Yeah. They're just like, hey, ask ChatGPT what time dinner is.
1: I mean, this is obviously a bigger conversation, but I think what it really comes down to is if you're able to decipher the AI is not just one thing.
3: Sure.
1: Like, are you using tools to help you code, to help you
3: I think it's way simpler than that.
1: Or are you using it as a creative tool, and then that's different?
3: You're going too big brain. If you grew up and the Jetsons were something you watched as a kid, AI is
1: everything
3: Christmas to you.
1: Or the delivery robots. My mom just saw one of those go across the street. She's like, oh, he's so cute.
3: Oh my God, we're in the future.
1: She started chasing him, and then it hit the brakes because it thought it was getting attacked.
3: Of course.
1: Anyway, if you want to watch today's episode of XYZ with Eric Zachary, you can catch that on Spotify, YouTube, Apple, wherever you see your video podcast, or listen to us wherever you get your audio. We'll see you tomorrow. Everybody say goodbye.
2: Bye.
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4: Traffic from Pleasanton through the South Bay, southbound 680, still moving just fine from the 580-680 Dublin interchange all the way down to 238. And traffic on South Tracy, westbound 580, not doing too bad. Just a little bit of bunching out right before you get to Corral Hollow. Otherwise, you're moving fine to the 205 merge. Tracy westbound 205 has stop and go from the 11th Street on-ramp to the 580 connector and Altamont Pass with some really slow traffic from 205 to North Flynn. 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I'm Cynthia Seitz, and that's your hometown traffic update.
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4: Good morning. Traffic slows in Tracy westbound 580 right before you get to Corral Hollow. After that, you're moving fine through Patterson Pass and on to the 205 merge. Tracy westbound 205 traffic stop and go from the 11th Street on-ramp to the 580 connector. Altamont Pass with just slow traffic from 205 to North Flint. I'm Cynthia Seitz, and that's your hometown traffic update.
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10: 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It is 6:09 on Hometown Mornings. Welcome to July 2nd. Tomorrow we observe the federal holiday for the 250th 4th of July, celebrating America's freedom. Dang, we look good for 250, right? Sunny skies, then clear. That's the forecast all holiday weekend long. 89 in Tracy today, 82 in Livermore. Tomorrow, 94 in Tracy and 86 in Livermore. For the 4th of July, you are expecting 95 for the high in Tracy and Livermore will top off with a high of 88. Currently 53 outside our studios here in Pleasanton. Coming up at 7:35 and 8:35, I'm going to hook you up with a four-pack of tickets to the 4th of July fireworks spectacular with the San Francisco Symphony at Shoreline Amphitheater this Saturday. You're going to want to make it an annual tradition. It's such a fun way to celebrate America, especially on our 250th birthday. So at 7:35, we'll give it away with Mel's Morning Mindbender. And at 8:35, we will ask for caller number 4 to celebrate the 4th of July. And it is Thursday, so I'm going to chat with Ted Clement from Save Mount Diablo about their Moonlight on the Mountain event. It's their 25th year. So tune in at 8:20 for that.
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20: Good morning. Tracy westbound 205 is now slowing down at Nagley to the 580 connector and continuing slow through Altamont Pass westbound 580 till you get to North Flynn. Also South Tracy westbound 580 has just a bit of slowing between Corral Hollow and Patterson Pass. Some heavy traffic coming into Livermore southbound on Vasco. That's between the landfill and 580. I'm Cynthia Seitz, and that's your hometown traffic update.
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1: Hey, they finally opened a club for girls like me in our early 50s. It's a club where you lay down. Good morning. It is 6:20 on Hometown Mornings. I'm Mel McKay. Now, many, many decades ago, decades, because I've been here for a decade, I went to Miami and they opened the club called Bed, and all of the seating were beds, and it was so fun. Loved the concept. Of course, we weren't really laying down the beds. We were sitting on the beds and then getting up and dancing and having a really great time. Well, apparently New York City decided that we're so burned out in 2026 that you need to join a rest club. Okay. So this is the hottest new social activity, laying down. It's called Club Rest Stop, and it was started by a wellness coach in New York. It involves meeting up in Central Park for 2 hours for guided breathing, sound baths, meditation, or you could just take a nap. About 40 people showed up for the first meetup, but more than 700 have already signed up for future events. So one member says it's important because younger generations have forgotten how to rest. The organizer says she wants people to stop feeling guilty about taking a break, even if it's just for a few minutes.
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8: Good morning. In Sunol, southbound 680 just after Andrade, reports of a new crash that has a couple of vehicles in the center divide. Livermore, Isabel Avenue, there's some heavy traffic between 580 and about Stanley Boulevard. Tracy westbound 205, that's stop and go from the 11th Street on-ramp to the 580 connector. And Altamont Pass westbound 580 has stop and go from 205 to Grant Line. After that, traffic just sluggish as you make your way towards North Flint. I'm Cynthia Seitz, and that's your hometown traffic update.
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0: The Taylor Travis wedding is reportedly going to be over 10 hours long. Good morning. 6:36 on Hometown Mornings. Weather, sunny skies, then clear skies. And that is the forecast the entire weekend. 89 in Tracy today, 82 in Livermore. Tomorrow, warming up to 94 in Tracy and 86 in Livermore. Your 4th of July forecast calls for a high of 95 in Tracy and 88 in Livermore. Currently 63 outside our studios here in Pleasanton. Taylor Swift and Travis Kelce are set to say I do tomorrow at Madison Square Garden. Here's the latest updates. A source revealed the wedding schedule. Tonight, there's going to be a rehearsal dinner with 100 guests at the Arenas Theater from 6 to 10:30. Then tomorrow, MSG doors will open at 3:30 for over 1,000 guests with a cocktail hour beginning at 4 on the 6th floor concourse. The ceremony will start at 5:30 on the arena floor. The reception will begin around 6:30 and will end at 2 a.m. Now, there is a guy who claims he's invited and he says the ceremony is at a different location. We'll see. Food and ingredients were spotted being delivered. There were boxes of lobster meat, which makes sense, and then a bunch of chicken. Like, I want filet mignon, like, you know, something major. But apparently, Taylor and Travis like chicken. Blackened chicken, boneless, skinless chicken, chicken legs, french fries, thick-cut onion rings, red and orange peppers, romaine lettuce, and eggs and heavy whipping cream and whole milk were seen unloaded. Now, it was previously reported that Taylor was going to have stations serving food from her favorite restaurants in New York. But now who knows with all those food ingredients being delivered. New York City has ramped up their homeless outreach around MSG Arena, but it's apparently not clear the area for the wedding. They're preparing for expected high temperatures as well. Now, the wedding could cost local businesses tens of thousands of dollars because of street closures. With the World Cup games and 4th of July this weekend, it could have been a big moneymaker. And the starting five of Taylor's beloved New York Knicks reportedly scored an invite to the wedding. I can't wait to see what's really true and what's rumors. Just happy that our girl Taylor Swift is finally marrying her man.
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0: Happy 4th of July weekend. If you're looking for something awesome to do, just check out Hometown Happenings at KKIQ. We've got information on the Danville Kiwanis 4th of July Parade, the Livermore Celebration, Dublin's Red, White, and Blue Backyard Bash. There's a couple celebrations going on in Dublin at the Alameda County Fair, of course, and they'll have fireworks. And then we're doing a party in, the local park right there by, what's the name? I can't remember the name of the park, and I live there. It's by Meadowlark Dairy. Of course, I remember the ice cream name. Tracy's big 4th of July celebration is going on as well. And I'm giving away 4 packs of tickets at 7:35 and 8:35 for the 4th of July fireworks spectacular with the San Francisco Symphony at Shoreline on Saturday. Want the all the fireworks party information? 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
3: Good morning. Traffic in Tracy, westbound 205. Just stop and go between the 11th Street on-ramp to the 580 connector. Altamont Pass, westbound 580 traffic slows between 205 and North Flynn. Brentwood to Livermore, southbound on Vasco Road. That's moving along fairly well with no major slowing from Walnut all the way to the 580 connector. Where I do see some more slow traffic is Pleasanton into Sunol, southbound 680 between the Sunol Boulevard exit and about Andrade. I'm Cynthia Seitz, and that's your hometown traffic update.
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0: right about it. I am definitely giving you a four-pack of tickets to the 4th of July Fireworks Spectacular with the San Francisco Symphony at Shoreline Amphitheater Saturday, July 4th, this Saturday. I'm giving those away at 7:35 and 8:35. For 7:35, we'll play our typical game, Mel's Morning Mind Bender. So tune in for your chance to play and win twice, 7:35 and 8:35. We're going to introduce our fluffy furry friend a day early because tomorrow is a holiday. Meet Scrappy Doo. 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Scrappy Doo may not be chasing ghosts, but this sweet little pup is ready to bravely take on his biggest adventure yet. Finding a loving forever home where he can build confidence at his own pace. With a patient family and maybe a confident canine sidekick too, Scrappy Doo will be saying, let me at him, to all the love and fun life has to offer. He's a mixed breed small dog, 9 months old, brown, neutered, ready to come home with you. 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I posted him on our socials, or go to KKIQ.com, hover over community, and then click on Fluffy Furry Friends. You can even fill out the adoption inquiry form to take him home from Valley Humane Society.
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10: Update. Good morning. Overall traffic is light with no major slowing if you're traveling Tracy westbound 580 between Highway 132 and the 205 merge. There's some slow traffic in Tracy on 205 westbound between 11th Street and the 580 connector. And then in Altamont Pass westbound 580, there is some stop and go right between 205 and Grantline. Following that, traffic staying just sluggish till you get to North Flynn. Heavy traffic coming into Livermore southbound on Vasco. That's between Las Vaqueras and about Dalton. And some slow traffic in Sunol southbound 680 between Highway 84 Balasitas Road and Andrade. I'm Cynthia Seitz, and that's your hometown traffic update.
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0: 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You can make potatoes healthier by doing this thing. I'll tell you what that thing is in five random facts. First, hometown weather for your holiday weekend. Sunny and clear. We're going to be in the upper to low 80s today, warming up to the low 90s and upper 80s tomorrow. Your 4th of July forecast calls for a high of 95 in Tracy and 88 in Livermore. Currently, 55.
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0: Facts. The Caesar salad was once voted by the International Society of Epicures in Paris as the greatest recipe to originate from the Americas in 50 years. Oh, it is delicious. It's been so long since I had a Caesar salad. Now I want one. Dang it. Why am I so impressionable? Peppercorns are the most used spice in the U.S. Mustard comes in second. Heinz relishes all contain cabbage in addition to pickles, probably for texture more than anything else. Speaking of cabbage, coleslaw's name comes from Dutch. It's from kloesla, meaning cabbage salad. And are you craving potato salad? Well, potatoes can become slightly healthier after you chill them. Cooling cooked potatoes increases their amount of resistant starch, which acts more like fiber and is digested more slowly. FYI, reheating it doesn't decrease the amount of resistant starch. So there you go. Same thing with bread as well. I've started like freezing my bread because it changes the starch. So cool.
1: This has been today's edition of
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11: Update. Good morning. You've got an easy drive if you're headed out of South Tracy, westbound 580 from Highway 132 to the 205 merge. Just a pocket of stop and go in Tracy 205 westbound between Mountain House Parkway and the 580 connector. And traffic through Altamont Pass westbound 580 slow from 205 till you get to North Flynn.

0: Pleasant and southbound 680. There's just a little bit of slowing right now between West Las Positas and Bernal. After that, you move okay until you get through the Sunol Gray. I'm Cynthia Seitz. That's your hometown traffic update.
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1: It's time to play Mel's Morning Mind Bender for tickets to the 4th of July fireworks spectacular with the San Francisco Symphony on Saturday night at Shoreline.
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14: 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We bring all back to the music. Now, let's get back to today's best mix. Yeah. 1017

0: Lawrence in Livermore. Good morning. How are you?
1: Good morning. Busy driving.
0: You be safe. Your hands free when you play Mel's Morning Mind Bender, right?
1: Yes.
0: Good man. Okay, 10% of people don't do this at a wedding. I don't know why. The first clue is not drinking alcohol. What do you think it could be, Lawrence?
1: They deny the invitation.
0: Oh, they don't come. They say, no, I will not go to your wedding.
1: They don't show up.
0: Sorry, that is not the right answer, but a fun guess. Thank you. Hey, Vicky and Sunol, how are you today?
2: I'm good. How are you?
0: I am wonderful. So ready to celebrate America's 250th birthday.
2: Exactly. Yes.
0: All right. So thanks to Lawrence and Livermore, we know it is not declining the invitation. He said 10% of people just don't show up at the wedding. Fortunately, it's not that. Your clue is the bride does it, and so do the other guests.
2: Dance,
0: yes. I don't know why you wouldn't want to dance at a wedding, but apparently 10% of people are party poopers and they don't do it. Congratulations, Vicky. I have a four-pack of tickets to the 4th of July Fireworks Spectacular with the San Francisco Symphony at Shoreline this Saturday. Have you ever been to this event before?
2: No, I have not.
0: I have a feeling you're going to want to make it an annual thing. Thank you so much and have a great time at the show, Vicky.
2: Happy 4th.
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0: Today's Best Mix, 101.7 KKIQ. I'm Mel McKay, ready for the 4th of July weekend. Congratulations to Vicky, who won that 4-pack of tickets to the 4th of July fireworks spectacular. Don't forget, you have another chance to win coming up at 8:35. Okay, I'm going to give away the final pair of tickets at 8:35. 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
2: Hometown traffic update.
3: Good morning. A nice drive, Pleasanton to the Sunol Gray, southbound 680 with no slowing as I can see from the 580 Dublin Interchange to Andrade. South Tracy traffic also moving well, westbound 580 from Highway 132 to the 205 merge. Tracy westbound 205, just a little bit heavy, but no major delays from 11th Street to the 580 connector. There is some slowing down when you get into Altamont Pass, westbound 580 between 205 and Grantline. After that, just sluggish to North Flynn. I'm Cynthia Seitz, and that's your hometown traffic update.
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0: Hey, coming up at 8:35, I'm going to hook you up with a four-pack of tickets to the 4th of July Fireworks Spectacular with the San Francisco Symphony this Saturday, July 4th. We're going to look for caller number 4. Can you tell the theme here? At least I'm not asking for caller 250, because that's how many years we're celebrating America. Foam down weather, sunny skies, then clear tonight. 89 in Tracy, 82 in Livermore. Warming up over the weekend. By Saturday for the 4th of July, we will have sunny skies all weekend long, clear at night. 95 for the high. And for Tracy, an 88 in Livermore. So we love that. Sunshine and clear skies means you're going to be able to see those fireworks. Oh, it's going to be great. So make sure you're here at 8:35. So we are very excited that this weekend is the Taylor Swift Travis Kelce wedding, and it's reportedly going to be 10 hours long. It's going to go down tomorrow at Madison Square Garden. So here's the dealio. A source revealed the wedding schedule. Tonight, there's a rehearsal dinner with 100 guests at the Arenas Theater. Then tomorrow, the doors open at 3:30 for 1,000 guests with a cocktail hour beginning at 4 on the 6th floor concourse. The ceremony starts at 5:30 on the arena floor. Then the reception will begin at 6:30 and go until 2 a.m. Now, there is one guy who claims to be invited, but he said that the ceremony is in a different place. Tons of food and ingredients have been delivered to the arena, including lobster meat, French fries, a bunch of other stuff. It had previously been reported that Taylor will have stations serving food from her favorite restaurants in New York. Now people are saying maybe not because of all the ingredients that are being delivered. New York City has ramped up their homeless outreach surrounding MSG Arena, and it's apparently not clear the arena. And it's apparently not to clear the arena for the wedding. It's supposed to be helping out the homeless for high temperatures. That's what they're saying anyway. The wedding could cost local businesses tens of thousands of dollars because of street closures. You know, they got the World Cup and 4th of July. So this weekend would have been a big moneymaker. I'm sure they're fine. And the starting five of Taylor's beloved New York Knicks reportedly scored an invite to the wedding. That's what we know about the Taylor Swift Travis Kelce wedding. Hopefully we'll have actual facts on Monday. Alameda County Fair in Pleasanton returns June 19th through July 12th with mouth-watering food, shopping, and concerts like Lodestar and L King. 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I'm Mel McKay. 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
7: Good morning. Traffic light pretty much overall this morning with no problems. Tracy, westbound 205 from Nagley to the 580 connector. There's just a little bit of heavy traffic as you travel through Altamont Pass, westbound 580 between 205 and North Flynn. And in Livermore, Isabel Avenue's got some heavy traffic between 580 and Stanley Boulevard. Later on today, as people take off early for the holiday weekend, we may see things get pretty busy. But right now, not bad at all. I'm Cynthia Seitz, and that's your hometown traffic update.
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2: Oh, it's going to be a great night, Mel. 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
1: Hometown traffic update.
2: Good morning. You've got an easy drive, Tracy, westbound 580 from Highway 132 to the 205 merge. Tracy, westbound 205 is moving without any major delays from Nagley to the 580 connector. In the Altamont Pass, there's just a bit of slowing between, say, Grant Line and North Flynn. And on westbound 580, when you get all the way to the Dublin area, there's a bit of slowing that can be found between Dougherty and the 580-680 Dublin interchange. Pleasanton to the Sunol Grade, southbound 680, also moving fairly easily with no delays from the Dublin interchange all the way through Sheridan Road. I'm Cynthia Seitz, and that's your hometown traffic update.
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0: ready to win your way into the 4th of July fireworks spectacular with the San Francisco Symphony. It's at Shoreline on Saturday, July 4th, as we celebrate America's 250th birthday. I have a 4-pack of tickets to this amazing event for caller number 4. It's the 4th of July. We got to do caller number 4. 925-447-1017. This is the last 4-pack of tickets that I have. If you have not seen this fireworks spectacular at Shoreline, I know you're going to love it. You're going to want to make it an annual 4th of July celebration thing for you and your family. 925-447-1017. Caller number 4 wins. Good luck.
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0: KKIQ, good morning. Who's this?
8: This is Tammy Danielson.
0: Hi, where are you calling from, Sandy?
8: It's Tammy.
0: Tammy.
8: And I'm calling from Pleasanton.
0: Hi, Tammy in Pleasanton. How are you today?
8: I'm good. How are you?
0: I am wonderful. Even better because now I get to hook you up with a 4-pack of tickets for the 4th of July fireworks spectacular with the San Francisco Symphony at Shoreline on Saturday. Have you ever been
8: to this event? No, I haven't. And it's my birthday weekend, so this is really cool.
0: Happy birthday, Tammy. You and America celebrating birthdays this weekend.
8: Yeah.
0: I love it. Well, happy, happy birthday. Enjoy the show and happy 4th of July.
8: Thank you.
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We're celebrating America this weekend. 250 years of freedom. Your weather for our wonderful holiday weekend is going to be really nice. Sunny skies during the day, then clear skies at night. So no cloud cover to mess up our fireworks spectaculars, right? 89 in Tracy today, 82 in Livermore. Warming up a little bit tomorrow. And by Saturday, we're going to have a high of 95 in Tracy and 88 in Livermore. Currently 60 outside our studios here in Pleasanton. So Pleasanton's 25th annual 4th of July concert and picnic is happening at Lions Wayside Park on Saturday from noon to 1:30. 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

0: in Pleasanton. 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
6: Hometown traffic update.
7: Good morning. It's a nice drive, Tracy, westbound 205, with traffic moving at the limit from Grantline to the 580 connector. In Altamont Pass, westbound 580, you've got just a bit of slowing as you approach North Glen. Other than that, you're moving really well through Livermore and all the way to the 580-680 Dublin interchange in Pleasanton. Pleasanton to the south face, southbound 680 also moving at the speed limit from the 580-680 Dublin interchange to Sheridan Road. Just a pocket of heavy traffic in Livermore on Isabel Avenue. That's between 580 and Stanley Boulevard. I'm Cynthia Seitz, and that's your hometown traffic update.
6: Okay, let's do this. Another long set of today's best mix. 101.7 KKIQ.

Well, thanks to the 4th of July, America's 250th birthday, it feels like a finally Friday on a Thursday. Teddy Swims, Pink, and Eddie Money are all coming up this

0: Teddy Swims on KKIQ. I'm Mel McKay. Coming up, we're going to play Elliot Yaman, Fleetwood Mac, and Bruno Mars. Hometown weather, sunny skies, then clear. That's the forecast all weekend, which means we're going to be able to see the fireworks so clearly as we celebrate America's 250th. 89 for the high in Tracy today, 82 in Livermore. Warming up tomorrow, and by Saturday, we'll have a high of 95 in Tracy and 88 in Livermore. Currently, 64. Pink, coming up next.
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Bruno Mars, Risk It All, from the album The Romantic on 101.7 KKIQ. I'm Mel McKay. That does it for me. Faith Alfer up next. Maroon 5, Big Mountain, and Taylor Swift are coming up. And tomorrow is a federal holiday, so we are off. Don't worry, Giselle Fernandez and Lyle Glass are going to take great care.

0: care of you tomorrow. Enjoy your holiday. Have a fun and safe 4th of July. Take a ride share if you're going to, you know, partake of any substances. And I will meet you back here Monday. Happy birthday, America.
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1: Ophelia. Ooh, so ominous. I'm Faith Alford, 101.7 KKIQ. A little Taylor Swift for your fabulous Thursday, almost the 4th of July. KKIQ weather for your hometown. Well, it feels pretty groovy outside. Not bad at all. 70s, mid-80s. Cloudy in the morning. The sun coming way. Sun coming way. That doesn't even make any sense. 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

Oh, all of me. I'm going to give you all of me. Faith Alford, today's Best Mix 101.7 KKIQ. It's the 2nd of July. And guess what day it is today? Wait a minute. Let me think about it. It's National Forgot Day. See what I did there? KKIQ.

Oh, yeah. X's and O's. Little L King, Faith Alford. So let's talk about Bay Area perks coming soon. KKIQ getting you on to some major hooked up deals happening with Bay Area perks. Coming, dining, entertainment, family fun, much more. Discover local discounts you'll actually use. Mm-hmm. Yeah, I said that. No.

0: Justin Bieber, Faith Alford, 101.7 KKIQ. It's almost 11 o'clock. So glad that you're here. Welcome to the show. Let's talk about kimchi, this kitty curious, bubbly sweet, and seldom spicy. We'll talk about kimchi in the 11 o'clock hour at KKIQ.
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Memories 101.7 KKIQ, a little bit after 11 o'clock. Happy second day of July. Don't worry, I won't keep doing it, but it does feel good. Sarah Bareilles, Miles Smith, Smash Mouth, Hey Now, All Star.

0: sunny and pleasant. Doesn't that sound like fun? I'm Faith Alford, KKIQ. Hometown weather, sunny and pleasant today. High 70s, low 80s. And actually that way for tomorrow, your fabulous Friday, a little heat, plenty of sunshine. And yep, for the 4th and the weekend in the 80s. I got coming up a little Sarah Bareilles. And yeah, I haven't forgotten about kimchi.
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Later.

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I've learned so many lessons. My name is Faith Alfer, and I got one lesson that I do want to tell you about. Or better yet, maybe I'll have my daughter Asia tell you about it next. KKIQ.

0: Oh, younger you, lessons you've learned. It's all, it just feels so good. I'm Faith Alpher, 101.7 KKIQ. Speaking of lessons you've learned, I have my daughter that just graduated with her teacher credentials and her master's. I'll get it right. Asia, what's a lesson that you've learned?
1: A lesson that I've learned is never give up. No matter how hard you are working, never give up. And the road is not easy, but it is definitely worth it. And in the end, you are going to be so grateful. Not only was the journey not easy, but it taught me a lot. And the main thing it taught me was to never give up.
0: All right, good. Woo, I'm going to give you a job here. Never give up. Thank you so much, Asia, future teacher. We got Donna Lewis coming up, always and forever. Love you. Next, KKIQ.
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1: 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Unstoppable. 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

Oh, it's a little bit after 12 o'clock. Lunch is served. I'm sipping on my coffee. I got my biscotti. Happy lunch to me. Pink, Alex Warren, Sixpence None the Richer. Don't dream, it's over. KKIQ.

0: ordinary. There's nothing ordinary about you. I'm Faith Alpha 101.7 KKIQ. Plenty of sunshine today as we check your KKIQ weather for your hometown. Mid-80s, high 70s. And when the evening comes, just open up the doors and the windows. Let that cool breeze come in. So 80s for the next few days. Plenty of sunshine. We've got coming up Pink and a song by Tom Petty. You know it.
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0: So glad to be a part of your pre-Friday, Friday Junior. 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

It's a little bit after 1 o'clock. Dublin, ooh. Dublin is doing their red, white, and blue backyard bash. We'll talk about that right after Opalite. I'm Faith Alford, KKIQ. Welcome to the show. We got coming up Taylor Swift, Sam Smith, Hall & Oates. Here's Matchbox 20, KKIQ.

0: Oh, she's getting married this month. When? We'll never know. I'm Faith Alford, KKIQ. There's Taylor Swift with Opalite. KKIQ weather for your hometown feels oh so groovy today. Yes, it does. In the 80s for the next few days. Plenty of sunshine, an abundance of sunshine. Kind of a little cloudy in the morning, but you know it's going to burn off. And gorgeous weather for the 4th. 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
1: I want to talk about you. It's just about 2 o'clock. I'm Faith Owl for 101.7 KKIQ. I'm not working tomorrow, but I'll miss you. I'll be back on Monday. Thank you for letting me serve you. Have a safe 4th of July. Be smart. Don't be an idiot. Be wise. And that's all I got. All right. 250. America 250. Is that what we're doing? Why not? More music coming up on today. Oh, I'm sorry. Mark Acton at 2 o'clock and X, Y, and Z with Eric Zachary. I'm all over the place. 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
1: 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Gonna get you up and dancing. That's the show. 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

0: That one feels like summer. 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It feels like summertime today. Gonna warm up tomorrow. Temperatures in the upper 80s. Pretty much the same thing on Saturday, your 4th of July, and then dropping down for Sunday. But it is gonna be a beautiful weekend to celebrate America's 250th birthday, anniversary, whichever way you want to call it.
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You know, the only thing I want is for the United States to rule the soccer world. That's been my dream since the World Cup was here back in 1994. That's when I fell in love with the game. The game last night was so satisfying, except for the red card. That was a yellow. At worst, that is not a red card. Free Balogun. Next game, Monday, 5 o'clock, taking on Belgium. 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

Lots of great music coming your way this hour. My favorite artist, Olivia Dean, is next. Paula Abdul and Taylor Swift, the bride-to-be, is on the way. And this is The Pretenders.

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0: Nice and hot today. I wish the wind would go away. We are looking at your hometown weather. A high around 83 today in Pleasanton, warming up a few degrees tomorrow, and the same thing for the 4th of July. Shouldn't be as windy on those days, fingers crossed. And I hope all your plans are outdoors. Get some outdoor time. Go see some nature while you're on vacation. It's going to be a great weekend ahead.
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3: 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In Pleasant Hill, don't miss the Sunset by the Lake Summer Concert with the country, rock, and Americana sounds of the Bell Brother Band this Sunday on the Pleasant Hill City Hall lawn. 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And in Orinda, tickets are now available for an upcoming performance at the Orinda Theater on July 11th. The lineup features Blessed Union of Souls, known for their 90s hit, I Believe, and Sophie B. Hawkins, the singer of As I Lay Me Down. 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
19: Good afternoon. Seeing a few stretches of your typical brake lights for the Thursday drive. A lot of folks have tomorrow off for the 4th of July weekend, so we are seeing a lot of people getting a head start. Eastbound 580 currently slow in stretches between Castro Valley and Tracy. Some pretty steady brake lights from around the 238 connector till about Grant Line Road just before 205 this afternoon. You'll see a breath of fresh air.

0: Livermore between Fallon Road and Airway Boulevard, but slowing right back down through Livermore this afternoon. Mostly commute traffic as we continued through the drive. I had some earlier reports of an incident on the shoulder at North Flynn Road. A couple of vehicles and a fender bender already cleared up, so seeing those brake lights easing as well. Slowing back down eastbound 580 into Tracy between Mountain House Parkway and Corral Hollow Road. Just a bit more commute traffic. Eastbound 205, slow and go from before Tracy Boulevard until Interstate 5. Northbound 680, sluggish traffic in Fremont. Brake lights continuing over the Sunol grade until the Highway 84 split. And some more slow traffic in Pleasanton from before Sunol Boulevard till about Stone Ridge Drive. Like I said, a lot of folks are on the roadways this afternoon. Getting a head start for the holiday weekend. That's your hometown traffic. I'm Lyle Glass.
1: Okay, let's do this. Another long set of today's best mix. 101.7 KKIQ. Baby, I'm

Do you remember how cool Paula Abdul's videos were? I don't think anyone put more effort into them than her. They were the best. I wish that trend would come back. I watch these videos on YouTube now of new music. Barely any thought goes into them. They're all kind of cookie cutter. Think outside the box. We need some more Paula Abdul's.

0: update.
1: Good afternoon. Plenty of brake lights for the Thursday drive. Eastbound 580 currently slow in stretches out of Castro Valley through Dublin and Livermore. Hanging with you all the way into Tracy this afternoon. Steady traffic starting around the 238 connector and hanging with you until about 205. A breath of fresh air and slowing back down eastbound 580 in Tracy between Mountain House Parkway and just past Corral Hollow Road. Steady commute traffic for all those brake lights. We have a long weekend for the holiday weekend. A lot of folks have tomorrow off, so getting a head start for their 4th of July festivities. I did have an earlier accident reported over the Altamont Pass at North Flynn Road, but that has been cleared, so just commute traffic. Eastbound 205, slow and go between Tracy Boulevard and Interstate 5. Northbound 680, some heavier traffic out of Fremont before Mission Boulevard North. Brake lights continuing over the Sunol grade until about the Highway 84 split. I do have reports of a vehicle in the center divide, a stalled vehicle just before Calaveras Road. Not blocking lanes, but that activity in the center divide is likely going to cause a bit of extra traffic over the Sunol grade. Slow and pleasant in northbound 680 between Sunol Boulevard and Stone Ridge Drive. Just commute brake lights this afternoon. That's your hometown traffic. I'm Lyle Glass. This traffic report is brought to you by Strizzy's Restaurant. Rich wild Alaskan salmon flown in fresh from Alaska is now available for a limited time at Strizzy's. Don't miss out on this extraordinary fish. Dine in or take out at all Strizzy's locations in Pleasanton, Livermore, and Fremont.

0: The bride-to-be looks like she's getting married tomorrow to Travis Kelce at Madison Square Garden. And also, apparently it's going to be like a 10-hour party.
1: 10-hour wedding, what?
0: There better be a lot of drinks ready if I'm going to a 10-hour wedding. And a lot of food. I'm maybe a place to nap.

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10: Hometown traffic update.
11: Good afternoon. Eastbound 580, slow traffic and stretches between Castro Valley and Dublin. Moving slow from the 238 connector until about Santa Rita Road. Breath of fresh air as you continue into Livermore, but slowing right back down between Airway Boulevard and Grant Line Road. Working your way over the Altamont Pass. Some steady commute traffic this afternoon. No active accidents to report for either of those stretches of brake lights. Just some heavier traffic than usual. Going to see a lot of folks getting a head start for the holiday weekend. Most people have tomorrow off for the 4th of July weekend, so trying to get a head start this afternoon. Still slow eastbound 580 in Tracy between Mountain House Parkway and Corral Hollow Road. Eastbound 205, stop and go between Tracy Boulevard and Interstate 5. Some heavier traffic northbound 680 out of Fremont, easing up but still moving slow over the Sunol Grade. Continuing until about the Highway 84 split, I do still have reports of a vehicle in the center divide at Calaveras Road. Not blocking lanes, but contributing to some extra traffic. Pleasanton slow northbound 680 between Bernal Avenue and Stone Ridge Drive. You'll also see slow moving traffic through Danville into Walnut Creek. More of your typical afternoon traffic, no active accidents. That's your hometown traffic. I'm Lyle Glass.
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0: 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Tomorrow we're looking at a high around 87 in Pleasanton, 84 on the 4th, and 78 on Sunday. I hope you have a wonderful 4th of July weekend. 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
5: Hometown traffic update.
6: Good afternoon. Going to start off looking at northbound 680. Heavy traffic working your way out of Fremont over the Sunol grade. Stop and go from around Mission Boulevard South until Andrade Road this afternoon. I do have reports of an accident on Andrade Road. It's going to be actually on Andrade just before that 680 connector. I don't believe that's causing too much additional traffic on the freeway, but some pretty heavy brake lights northbound 680 out of Fremont. It does start to ease up right around Sheridan Road, Andrade Road. I'm keeping an eye on things. Currently not seeing any accidents reported. Definitely moving pretty slow, though. Eastbound 580, slow in stretches between Castro Valley and Dublin. A breath of fresh air past Fallon Road, but slowing back down between Airway Boulevard and Grantline Road. Some heavier traffic out of Livermore this afternoon. Easing up over the Altamont Pass. Just heavy commute traffic, no active accidents. More brake lights as you continue eastbound 580 through Tracy. Seeing that traffic between Corral Hollow Road, between Patterson Pass Road, Mountain House Parkway, and about Corral Hollow Road this afternoon. Eastbound 205 also slow between Tracy Boulevard and Interstate 5. A lot of commute traffic for the Thursday drive. A lot of folks have tomorrow off for the 4th of July weekend, so they're getting a head start for the holiday festivities. That's your hometown traffic. I'm Lyle Glass.
5: We just told you some cool local places to shop. We feed all back to the music. Now, let's get back to today's best mix. Yeah. 1017 KKIQ.

The Michael Jackson biopic has made over $1 billion worldwide. It's now the highest grossing biopic of all time. It took over Oppenheimer just last week. If you haven't seen it, maybe that's your 4th of July activity.

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1: Good afternoon. Northbound 680, still seeing stop-and-go traffic through Fremont between Mission Boulevard South and Mission Boulevard North. A breath of fresh air, but slowing back down as you continue over the Sunol grade between Vargas Road and Andrade Road. I have reports of an accident on Andrade Road before the 680 connector. Definitely seeing some extra brake lights there. Not causing any extra traffic on the freeway. Just going to be commute traffic out of Fremont over the Sunol grade this afternoon. Another stretch of brake lights in Pleasanton, northbound 680 between Bernal Avenue and Stone Ridge Drive. And then your typical sluggish traffic through Danville into Walnut Creek. Eastbound 580, seeing some slow-moving traffic in stretches between Castro Valley and Dublin. Slowing back down in Livermore between Airway Boulevard and Grantline Road. Also going to see some brake lights eastbound 580. Working your way through Tracy, those brake lights between Mountain House Parkway and Corral Hollow Road. Currently not seeing any accidents reported eastbound 580. Just some more commute traffic. A lot of folks are looking at a long weekend starting tomorrow for the 4th of July weekend. So out there getting a head start for holiday festivities. That's your hometown traffic. I'm Lyle Glass.

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Easily number 7 on that list. 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

0: I hope you are having such a fantastic time enjoying this World Cup. Isn't it so much fun? The stars are definitely shining during this World Cup. Argentina play tomorrow with Messi. 3 o'clock, the big one, the one you were thinking about, U.S. men's national team, round of 16, taking on Belgium, 5 o'clock on Monday. Also, I should note, on Sunday, Mexico and England in Mexico. That is going to be a fantastic game to watch. That's at 5 o'clock on Sunday. I hope you're enjoying this World Cup as much as I am.
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4: Afternoon, eastbound 580, still seeing some of your typical brake lights, a bit of slow traffic at a Castro Valley before the top of the Dublin grade, some heavy traffic eastbound 580, working your way through Livermore over the Altamont Pass, brake lights starting just past Fallon Road out of Dublin, hanging steadily through Livermore over the Altamont until about Grant Line Road this afternoon, mostly commute traffic. I do have reports of a fender bender on the shoulder eastbound 580 at North Flynn Road. Both of the vehicles are to the side, but that does seem to be contributing to a bit heavier traffic out of Livermore this afternoon. Westbound 580 moving pretty smooth. Some additional traffic eastbound 580 in Tracy around Corral Hollow Road. Eastbound 205 also moving slow from before Tracy Boulevard until Interstate 5. Northbound 680 slow and stretches out of Fremont over the Sunol grade. Fresh air past Highway 84. A stretch of brake lights in Pleasanton between Sunol Boulevard and Stone Ridge Drive. And your typical brake lights through Danville into Walnut Creek. Hang around commute traffic continuing through the Thursday drive. No accidents are currently being reported. That's your hometown traffic. I'm Lyle Glass.
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